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1: 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An advertiser is solely responsible for claims and litigation that may arise from airing of such ads.
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Opinions and endorsements by various advertisers and contributors to the following show on CMR 101.3 FM are not to be considered as that of the show or CMR. 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Its sole purpose is to provide information and entertainment.

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The advertisements, views, and opinions expressed in the radio show are that of the sponsors, guests, and callers, and are not necessarily those of the South Asian Unlimited show, host, and its producers. The show is for entertainment purposes only and does not advocate any sponsors' messages. It is solely the responsibility of the advertiser or sponsor. नमस्कार सत श्री अकाल अस्सलाम वालेकुम मैं सनी जोशी आपका हार्दिक स्वागत करता हूं साउथ एशियन अनलिमिटेड रेडियो पर मंडे टू फ्राइडे 12 टू 2 पीएम 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Sunset hoga 7:53 p.m. Maximum temperatures are takriban 27 tak jayenge. Tomorrow 28 with about 70% chance of rain. Storms on Wednesday may be severe. UV aaj kafi high hai, increased from yesterday. And then Thursday also the temperatures are going to be 28 degrees Celsius. 416-593-0055 studio ka number hai jis par aap call kar sakte hain. 12:15 ki headlines hai, sponsors ke messages hai. And Ford government ne request de di hai proposals to begin removing the bike lanes on Blue Street West near Eglinton. Dusri taraf Monday se Toronto se lekar Windsor tak ke jo Highway 401 ki speed limit hai has been increased to 110. But still, when you're driving, keep an eye out. Kyunki ho sakta hai ki if there is a patch jahan par abhi bhi 100 km ki speed hai. So aisa na ho ki aap udate hue gaadi leke ja rahe hain. It's just a 10 km upward change that has happened. But still, follow the signs. Kyunki agar signs are posted are saying 100, then please be close to that speed itself. And iske ilawa jo hai kafi khabrein hain jo aap tak pahunchani hain. Ek survey hua hai jahan par ye baat chali hai ki bhai agar US Canada ki ye tariff sthiti ke baad, if there is a situation which is actually this kind of a survey should not even be done, jahan par 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Ukraine-Russia situation, but kuch bhi aisa nahi hai. North York mein one person sent to hospital, serious injuries, kyunki do vehicle crash hua hai, Bathurst ke kareeb, and one person has been sent to hospital. Aaj subah fog advisory jari thi GTA ke liye, locally dense fog persisting until later this morning, which started sort of late in the evening. Hot and humid rahega aaj ka din, humidex values in the high 30s and a slight chance of a pop-up shower in the afternoon is expected. And early 11:59 p.m. closure on line 2 between St. George and Broadview stations through Thursday. TTC ki taraf se ye khabar aayi hai. And aise karte hain. छोटी सी यहाँ पे ब्रेक लेते हैं. अपनी हेडलाइंस बिल्कुल बिल्कुल रेडी है. पाकिस्तान क्रिकेट बोर्ड पर काफ़ी उंगली उठ रही है, खासकर ये जो सीरीज़ हुई इंग्लैंड के खिलाफ जिसमें बहुत ही 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
11: Welcome back, friends, and the headlines are brought to you by Brampton TV and Appliances, Clear Optical by Varun Kanda, Rajdhani Sweets and Restaurant, Kavya Homeo Care, McVean Dental, Asia Gold, Nanak Duck Cleaning. Shuru karte hain taza tareen headlines. Survey ke anusar 66% Indian Americans ki preference Democrats hai over Donald Trump ahead of the midterm elections. Central Bank Chief ka kehna hai ki US sanctions ke bawajood Iran has enough foreign currency. New York Times Square mein ek mahila ne do logo ki kiya stab, police ne use shoot kiya. 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
2: The advertisements, views, and opinions expressed in the radio show are that of the sponsors, guests, and callers, and are not necessarily those of the South Asian Unlimited show, host, and its...

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12: 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So we have to be very, very cautious and they will try, you know what, to approve more rather than deny more treatment plans.
0: Bilkul which
12: means that our client get the advantage of our expertise, 13 years expertise because of our well-established name. As I have said, in the insurance industry and in the डिफेंस लॉयर्स लॉ फर्म्स। तो ये जो है ये सारी बहुत बहुत इम्पोर्टेंट चीजें हैंगी, प्लस हमारी कम्युनिटी का ट्रैक रिकॉर्ड जो है, वी गेट द रेफरल्स फ्रॉम 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reviews are, how our clients have given us the reviews and what's our position and standing in front of our clients. These are very, very important things to take into consideration when you are engaging a law firm to represent you in your personal injury claims. Remember, personal injury claims from the day one are very, very important. The reason is that agar aapke case par kaam na ho, for the first 3 months, there is always a chance that your claim will die. Die ka matlab ye hai ki jab required evidence claim par nahi hogi, your claim will die and the claim will not be able to settle and insurance company will not be approving your treatment plan because jo unke liye collateral evidence chahiye hai ki wo available nahi hogi. لہٰذا بہت بہت زیادہ ضروری ہے گا کہ آپ اپنا انجری کلیم اپنے سیف ہینڈز میں دیں. دیر از نو بیٹر سیف ہینڈ دین سید لا. پرسنل انجری 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
2: The opinions stated by the various contributors to Sean Express are not to be considered as endorsed by Sean Express or CMR. They represent the opinions of the individual or business in question. 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Moreover, the health tips given on this radio show should be cleared with a physician or nutritionist. We make no guarantee about the accuracy of information presented on this show.
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2: Oh, wow.
3: So that's right. 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Appointments are free and confidential. And please, kai dafa log online ja ja ke contact kare the, don't do that because I take my appointments personally. 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
3: 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So that is alternative to bankruptcy and usme credit bhi aap dobara establish kar lete hain jaldi.
2: Are wow, that sounds like a great plan. To dosto der na kare, agar aap is situation mein pade hue hain to aap Aisha ji ko message kar dein right away, text message kar dein with your name and number 416-428-2165. Aisha ji, thank you so much for joining us today. Aap se phir judenge bahut jaldi. All the best.
3: No problem. Thank you very much and have a good day.
2: You too. Take care. सस्ती की रेलगाड़ी पर दोस्तों आप लोगों का फिर से वेलकम करती है शालिनी. इट्स 3:28 राइट नाउ और आपको लिए चलते हैं पुराने दौर की तरफ और बहुत ही प्यारा सा गीत आपकी नजर करेंगे, क्योंकि आज जो है 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
6: We took those decisions. I enumerated on Saturday and repeat. And the chief negotiator gave interviews. Monsieur Leblanc, others have given interviews. Those of us who were at the table or next to the table, if you will, know exactly why an accumulation of issues, each of them serious enough. Okay. The issues with respect to language and culture, enough to not have it. The issues Mr. Gray just asked about with respect to restrictions on future changes, restrictions on our sovereignty, enough not to have it.
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3: काम से दिन भर थके यार करना नहीं और काम

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That's the title. From Hewan. 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
5: 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So confidence jo is market mein massively lack kar raha hai, that is what the presumption is ki that is the kind of recovery, kyunki recovery sirf you know prices ki nahi hai, recovery hai confidence ki bhi market mein, kyunki a lot of people have lost their confidence. People have money in the bank. Not everybody's in the same boat where people are losing money. People have money at this point, but the problem is confidence nahi hai market mein. Market mein ek trust factor khatam ho gaya hai. So in fact, this is what the report is also paying attention to. कि ये जो रिकवरी की बात करी जा की जा रही है आरपीसी इकोनॉमिक्स के यू नो आर्टिकल में, दे आर सेइंग कि दिस रिकवरी इज बीइंग ड्रिवन बाय 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
5: 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Which is realistic, and benchmark prices to decline by 2.3% as per their article, and this really does make sense. So, it full recovery may time lagega abhi, but overall confidence pe jo zor diya ja raha hai is report pe, confidence is definitely there, which is on an upward trend.
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5: Huge difference. So it is all, see, at the end of the day, we should ask ourselves, do we like leaving money on the table? If we are in the market to buy, if you're
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2: 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This is Meevani with local updates. Severe storm possible in GTA, fueled by ongoing heat. Prime Minister Mark Carney urges Trump administration to stop doing memes and get serious about trade talks. A woman has been taken to hospital after a suspect was arrested after a stabbing in Oakwood Village Tuesday afternoon. The Pentagon is standing behind a controversial social media post by U.S. Department of Defense Secretary Pete Hegseth after about a Canadian cadet program as the Trump administration continues to denigrate Canada's armed forces. Senate Minority Leader Chuck Schumer is set to introduce legislation to stop U.S. President Donald Trump's latest tariff as Democrats ramp up their affordability messaging ahead of the midterm election. TTC's monthly fare capping system goes into effect. Calls are growing for Ottawa to extend a gas tax holiday that is set to expire next week. The province has started the process to remove bike lanes on Bloor Street, Yonge Street and University Avenue after a recent ruling from Ontario's Court of Appeal. Pierre Poilievre's leadership is being questioned after by-election sweep. U.S. President Donald Trump has summoned oil and gas executives to the White House to discuss way to lower gas prices. Toronto Police says roofing fraud suspects posed as fraud investigators. Stay tuned on Radio Pakistan Toronto for more such updates. Good night.
0: Canadian English Headlines Vani aapke liye pesh kar rahi thi aap sun rahe hain Pakistan Toronto CMR 101.3 FM yahan thodi si garmi padti hai to fir uske baad barishon ka silsila shuru ho jata hai 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
4: 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Give me a call. Inshallah, any question you have, I would love to address your questions and concerns. Inshallah, classes ہماری شروع ہو رہی ہیں 12 September سے. 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